Lincoln School District is remarkable, serving three townships in the northern suburbs of Philadelphia. Each year, students head off to elite schools like Stanford, Princeton, and Cornell. Wissahickon serves as a model for other suburban schools. However, it is not problem-free. Despite my pride and love in Wissahickon High School, I worry about it. While attending, I noticed that Wissahickon is suffering from a problem that is hurting children and teenagers from all areas of our country. Students at Wissahickon have problems with their mental health status. A member of Wissahickon's class of 2001, who was an honor student and a star on our girls' track and field team, committed suicide in her dorm room during her freshman year. Depression is an isolating disease. 19% of teenagers have admitted to suicidal thoughts. 8% have attempted suicide. It is the third cause of death among teenagers, following only car accidents and homicides.

Every year, we are weighed, measured, checked for scoliosis, and tested for tuberculosis. Tuberculosis has not killed anybody under 25 in the past years. However, suicide kills 1,600 teenagers each year. Depression is a silent epidemic among teenagers. It is the third cause of death among teenagers, following only car accidents and homicide. With numbers like these, and with stories of graduates leaving only to commit suicide less than a year later, it can be detrimental if the pressure becomes too much.

their own center to this universe, but it stops right there. And kids are trying to say it all, writing graffiti on the wall, but it stops right there. And we're all in the know from one television show, but it stops right there. And take care of yourself.

0: Ah, Petrushka, darling, let us drink to your beautiful hair.
1: Yes, Igor.
0: Petrushka, let us drink to your gorgeous eyes.
1: Yes, Igor.
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4: 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Just a second.
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3: I took my way, it was up Cheapside, I came so stray. When a fair pretty girl there I didn't meet, and with she sees her then I didn't greet, for I was up to the rigs, down to the jigs, up to the rigs of London town. She took me to some house of prime and mouldy she did enter in. Loudly for supper she did call, thinking I was going to favourite all. I was up to the rigs, down to the jig, up to the rigs of London town. Fair supper o'er the table cleared, the waiter brought white wine and red. The waiter brought white wine and red, while a chambermaid prepared a bed. But I was up to the rigs, up to the rigs of London town. Between the hour of one and two, she asked me if to bed I'd go. Immediately I did consent, and along with this pretty maid I went, for I was up to the ring,
4: down to the ring, up to the ring of London town.
3: Her cheeks was white and her lips was red, and I kissed her as she laid in bed. But soon as I found she was fast asleep, out of the bed then I did creep, for I was up to the ring,
4: down to the ring,
3: up to the ring of London town. I searched her pockets and there I found a silver snuff box and 10 pounds, a gold watch and a diamond ring. I took the lot and I locked my lady in, for I was up to the ring,
4: down to the dish, up to the rings of London town.
3: Now all my men, wherever you be, if you meet a pretty girl, you use her free. You use her free, but don't get drunk, but remember me when I was up Cheapside, for I was up to the ring,
4: down to the chest,
3: up to the ring of London town.
5: Yo, it's Ben Sharper, once again in the area, out of the blue, and into the black.

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0: And it's part of the, you know, the way storytelling works. Your image of storytelling is around a campfire or around a fireplace,
1: yeah.
0: Or maybe with a bedside lamp on. There's always a sense of a clearing of light and then just sort of darkness all around you. That's the nature of telling a story, that you're creating a little clearing. But then what happens at the end of life, in an ideal world, would be like what happens at the end of a book or a movie, that story is wound up, that it has some sort of meaningful conclusion. Fatal.

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And of course, what happens is the opposite normally, that person becomes like a bit part, like a cameo.

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But a bootlegger pleases a woman by using its own.

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He out of the big record called With a Child's Heart. We're gonna do one called With a Child's Dick and go something like this.